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A voyager and a settler, they both have a distant goal. 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

0: Love you like I love a sugar. 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Got to tell this world that you're mine. 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Come on, baby. 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It's just great balls of fire.
1: Also, das war so.